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Rescue 2, this is Alpha Seizure for a 24-year-old male, conscious breathing. Believes he's going to have a seizure and does have a history of seizures.

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It's 0 54.

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0: Engine 5, information only. Engine 1 just took a call from this location, advised of a confirmed false alarm coming in from an alarm company with the same locations of a north wing exit, pull station, and general fire activations.
1: One.
0: Go ahead, anyone.
1: Have engine 1 return to that fire alarm, please.
0: Copy. 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
2: 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Thank you.

1, respond for a repeat fire alarm at Pines and Sarasota, 1501 North Orange Avenue, 1501 North Orange Avenue, crossing of 17th Street Grid 55.

attention when you're responding for a repeat alarm at the Pines of Sarasota. Lab companies advised in the same location as earlier general fire activation as well as the north wing exit propulsion.

0: 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We're in a reserve right now. Can you check and make sure the status of Rescue 12 is closed out?
1: Don't see this control. One on scene, two-story commercial, nothing showing. I don't see any.
0: Not the reserve, but the original Rescue 12. Is it closed out?
1: No, I'm still showing on that laceration at the Southgate Apartments.
0: Copy that.

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1: Copy, that's great. I'll meet up with them, thank you.
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0: 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I did 22.

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0: 69, this is going to be a battery with injuries. It was a male versus female in a physical altercation. There are injuries. Laws and route. Stage your discussion.
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0: 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Eval only seems going to be left with Sheriff's Department.
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person for a 68-year-old male, conscious breathing with left leg pain. We're still trying to figure out where the patient's at. There's going to be an employee who will take it to the patient. They're inside the Publix.

Mr. Duenas is coming in as an ill person. They're advising Law is on scene already. We have a difficult caller, no further information at this time, but we're still landline attempting to gain further.

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1: R7 responding. Male reported to have a laceration from the fall, conscious alert.

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0: 122 Medical, 5241 Heron Road, 5241 Heron Road, cross off Tampa Road, grid 579. Correction, energy 22 is going to be an audible alarm.
1: I'm not sure if I'm supposed to be on TAC 5 or TAC 8, but we're trying to get in. Are you still landline with the resident at this call?
2: We are not. 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If you want to switch to TAC 6, I can give it to you there.
1: Disregard. Someone just opened the door.
2: 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And if you could also switch back over to TAC 8.

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2: Medical Grand Park, 10100 Lake Oil Circle, 10100 Lake Oil Circle, across of Wikia Drive, Gresham Wikia Street, map 227. Engine 12, this came in from a first party Spanish speaking caller advising that the wire in the rear of their house exploded multiple times. No flames, smoke seen, no arcing as well.

Engine 5, Rescue 5, Engine 6, Battalion 1, Squad 8, County Fire Safety 2, respond for a gas odor inside at Executor Apartments 1030 North Lockwood Ridge Road, 1030 North Lockwood Ridge Road, Apartment C, Charlie. Cross street of Lake Ridge Drive, grid 57. All units respond for the odor of gas inside on TAC 3, please. TAC 3.

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1: 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Squad 8 from dispatch. You're canceled at this time for Battalion 1. 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
1: 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Bleeding from the forearm. She is combative and refusing care. We do have law enforcement around.
2: Engine 5 units responding for the gas odor inside. Callers evacuated. By whom they smell gasoline, or correction, they smell gas in the bathroom. Odor only.

0: 11 from this ledge. Skew 11 from this ledge.
1: Copy, RFC 11, RFC 11, engine 11, this is a adult breathing problem for an 87-year-old female, conscious breathing, shortness of breath, with heart issues and clammy.
2: John, you're filing the investigation.
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0: 35 established plans to meet law enforcement plans. Because we look here on the outside.
1: Engine 5, could you repeat that? You said command on the Alpha side?
0: Yeah, Engine 5 establishing Lockwood command. This will be located on the Alpha side at Engine 5.
1: Copy that. Copy, no arcing or fire. Going to the 112.

0: 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This is a bronchial hemorrhage for a 43-year-old female. Conscious breathing, vaginal bleeding.
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0: We have Tico on the line. They're asking if there's a Tico meter, gas meter on premise.
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1: 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Truck one to continue in to monitor the apartment. If anyone to do copy, you can cancel this time.
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Rescue 1, the potential violent scene at the Rosemary District, 705 Cohen Way, 705 Cohen Way. Cross street of 8th Street, grid 79.

0: 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At 21:27 hours, advising of a female possibly overdosing on meds. They just now got to the message. Law has been advised they are showing en route.
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0: Dispatch Rescue 1, we're arriving on scene with Law. Can you confirm that the address is correct?
1: The only thing we were given was 705 Cohen Way. We don't have a unit number at this time.

0: dispatch from Rescue 1. Were you able to call back to find out the correct address?
1: Stand by. I'll give it the call. Take a break. I think it's still in.

0: One from dispatch. Ref, you all right? 705 is not an active address, according to the call taker. They're advising they used the lot and long, came up with an 851 going way just north of that location.
1: We copy. If you're able to get a hold of the caller, the loss on Lemon is 750 Cohen, so it may be a possibility that that was supposed to be the address, but there is no 851. It's a vacant lot.
0: Copy, 851 vacant lot. I'll try to get a hold of the caller.

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1: They were on FEMA. They're trying to make a determination.
0: Understood, I'll FEMA.

0: 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We're available. 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
1: Northern case, B Road 314.

C23. It's going to be a single vehicle that hit a picnic table and tiki hut. Bystanders advising that the vehicle might be in water. The patient fell out of the vehicle but was pulled from the water.

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1: H-23 pass.

0: Dispatch, Rescue 23, Ninja 23 are on scene. Doesn't appear to be a vehicle accident. We're investigating.
1: Currently investigating.

0: Dispatch from Engine 14, we're arriving on scene. I've got a large two-story residential, appears to be ordinary construction. Don't have anything showing from the exterior at this time. We're going to be investigating.
1: Puppies, large two-story residential, ordinary construction, nothing showing from the exterior, investigating Engine 14.

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Hey, underneath, this is a Delta heart problem for a 31-year-old male, conscious breathing. He feels lightheaded and his heart is racing, and he's clammy. Apartment 426.

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0: Dispatch from Engine 14. We are going to be available returning. We went to the FAPP. It says the system was normal at this time. Made contact with the property manager, and he said that Piper ended up sending him a bunch of tests at the same time, so he was just assuming that that was the case. There are no fire or smoke from the exterior, unable to make entry.
1: FACP showing normal, no smoke or fire from the exterior, unable to make entry, going to the Engine 14.

this came in as an ill person for his, from a third person, not on scene for his mother. It's not coming in from Brooklyn with a patient, 71-year-old female with plenty of chest pain, who does a terrible chest pain.

0: We're about to transport. You can discontinue.
1: Copy. Discontinuing orders. Rushborn, crossing North Iron Avenue, after 35.
2: 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Rush 54.

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1: Roger, 26. Alpha level ill person. Subject's going to be in a tan, shaggy tracks. Advised in the parking lot of the Tarpon Point restaurant.
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It's going to be the first building, apartment C, Charlie 143, across the Springfield Drive, Mount Grid 223.

0: dispatch, Rescue 14's route. There is no 3260 that's in the admin building at Lake Point. Is there a way you can find out if it's 40, 70, or 80, please?
1: So we're similar.

0: Rescue 14, looks like it's going to be 3240 Lake Point Boulevard, apartment C143. This was called in by alarm company for a 90-year-old male who had a procedure done today and is bleeding from the ears.
1: Copy, thank you.

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13 potential violent scene, 4576 Heigl Avenue, 4576 Heigl Avenue, across from Lotus Lane, map grid 142.

0: Rescue 13, this is going to be a battery with injuries. It's going to be 3 subjects total in a physical altercation. 1 patient injured with a face and arm injury. Ball is also an arm. Station your discretion.
1: Rescue 13 copies.

Rescue 16, this is a Bravo Fall for a 70-year-old male, conscious breathing, unknown injuries. Patient's going to be out by the front door.

Rescue 80, respond medical, 4352 Grove Street, 4352 Grove Street, Crescent Portobello Avenue, grid 541.

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Home Depot, 4111 Cattleman Road, 4111 Cattleman Road, across the Center Point Drive, Akron 148.

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Response to a structure fire. 1212 Lincoln Drive, 1212 Lincoln Drive. 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Respond on PAC-12 for the structure fire.

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0: 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Response structure fire. 1212 Lincoln Drive. 1212 Lincoln Drive. Cross of Drury Lane. 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Engine 76. Respond on TAC 12. TAC 12.
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0: 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Cole is advising a golf cart is on fire inside the garage.
1: Titan 7 copies. Golf cart on fire inside the garage.
0: All occupants out.

0: Yes, guys, I was on here this long, and sorry, like, this is structured. Nothing showing. Town 75 will be investigated. Continue to go on. Town 75 alive.
1: Oh,
0: Lincoln Command.
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2: Time 7's on scene, break, tower 75, battalion 7, go ahead with the command transfer when you're ready. You're on scene with nothing showing, golf cart in the garage, if that's correct, give me a can.
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Map grid 54. En route, that's Mage, rescue 4.

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2: Rescue 2, this is coming in as an overdose. We have an SPD that already having on scene. Cognizant girlfriend may have been giving an unknown substance. She's a 26-year-old female.

0: 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Ramp Green 101.
1: Roger 9, 14.
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0: 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We have no contact information, unknown age, unknown gender, only a key holder's name and number. 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
1: More copy.

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0: That's the wrong information.
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0: Ah, das meine ich, wenn das was gewesen wäre.
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3: Notify AC-1 and Battalion 1 that we're working on pediatric cardiac arrest.
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1: And AC-1 that you're working on cardiac arrest.
3: Okay, thank you. 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Okay.

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Her oxygen is at 83%, heart rate is showing at 43.

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1: RC 91, but are you taking the call?
2: We can take the call. We're coming over the bridge now.
1: We'll put you on the call somewhere.

0: 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Advised of stabbing pain in his back. 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
1: Yeah.

Pete DeWitt at Grand Villa of Sarasota, 730 South Osprey Avenue, 730 South Osprey Avenue, 301 Crossing of Mount Street, Greenwell,

0: 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You say they got an alarm for a elevator lobby?
1: That's correct, an elevator lobby smoke detector.
0: Okay.

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0: I had an SVD officer with demographics. Can you have, or can you make contact with SVD and just have them use that SMH for the demographics?
1: Copy that.

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0: 55 Medical at Sarasota Pines, 2468, correction, 2461 8th Street, 2461 8th Street, Unit 55, crossing of Jefferson Avenue, grid 80.
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0: Aircon, this is Maximum Facilities. I'm on the roof. Apparently, the AC unit tripped out again. So I'm on the roof right now, and I'm going to reset everything again.
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1: 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Patient is 74-year-old male, home alone, unit 55. Right.

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1: SMH Venice, Rescue 53, 1 mile. Park at 8705 South Tamiami Trail, 8709 South Tamiami Trail, lot number 42, Prospect Palm Drive, Route 242. SMH Venice, engine 53.

205 Park Boulevard South, 205 Park Boulevard South, Tony Apartment 4, Cross Street, Granada Avenue, Mathgrave 452.

SB14, this will be a reference to a Charlie inhalation. It's going to be lot 42 on First Street. 61-year-old female, first party caller alone. She inhaled some spider spray.

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Close to Wayne Road, grid 1515. Respond on attack 12, attack 12.

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one is a 68-year-old female first-party caller in room 609. She's got facial numbing and tingling and down her back and legs. No stroke history.

Rescue 12, unknown medical. Caller advised there is a subject laying on their back on the sidewalk, has a stroller with them. They were unable to give any further description. Law has also been advised.

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rescue a, it's going to be a Charlie seizure. First party caller, 46-year-old male, advising he had two seizures, just woke up. He's going to be outside in front of the conference room, in the front door, wearing a blue shirt.

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0: Hey, you're on your routine.
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0: B12, can you advise situation with the patient?
1: Subject was sleeping on the floor. He's alert oriented. He was having a complaint.

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0: Okay,
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0: 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Crossroad to Wayne Road, map grid 1515, units respond on TAC 12, TAC 12.
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the US 52 and 52. 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

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Engine 51, Rescue 51, you're responding for a tri-level chest pain. 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

Engine 14, truck 11, carbon monoxide alarm. 3636 Torrey Pines Boulevard. 3636 Torrey Pines Boulevard. Cross of Torrey Pines Way, map grid 206.

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ACA Venice Freestanding is on CT diversion for the next 2 to 4 hours due to maintenance. Repeating, ACA Venice Freestanding is on CT diversion for the next 2 to 4 hours due to maintenance. End of special announcement.

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0: Copy.

0: 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Got a large two-story storage unit for under construction. 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

Canyon 22, Rescue 26, respond for Delta Medical in Jacqueline Trace, 3730 Canberra Circle, 3730 Canberra Circle, cross street of Woodmere Park Boulevard, upgrade of 532, respond on TAC 8, Technology.

0: 3 Tucson, from Mexico, Savannah Sanchez, 2513 Alice Boulevard, 2513 Alice Boulevard, cross street of Fred Road, Van Creator 456.
1: Trotsky 51 and quarters.
0: And quarters, give it to us.

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Unit 426, 426. 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
2: Suspect was in the second stairwell. We are coming down the elevator on the first floor now.
1: What's the problem? Thank you.

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1: Yeah, we're en route. I guess the button didn't get hit hard enough.
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1: Respond to a possible brush fire, State Road 72, Lorraine Road, State Road 72, Lorraine Road, Map Grid 192.

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0: 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We do have a pile burn. There are excavators and personnel on site. We'll be investigating to confirm that's a control burn.
1: Pile burn, excavators, and personnel on site investigating.

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1: And for a 5 minute alert till 5 minutes.
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0: Struck One Drive 15, we got a 5-story multifamily non-combustible residential. Got nothing shown from side Alpha and Delta. Struck One will be investigated.
1: Okay, non-combustible, nothing showing Alpha Delta investigating.

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0: Intermediate 15, is that the area we were just dispatched to?
2: Then reports heavy black smoke behind prime fence. I believe that's going to be related to 72 in Lorraine to the fire.
0: Copy. We just finished investigating that area and found that it was a controlled burn.
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0: Saint Charles, rescue 1-1. We are here with SMH Venice. We are originally going to go to HTA Venice, but we're going to go to SMH Venice instead. Can you change it on my NBT, please?
1: Have a nice one.

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0: Dispatch engine 18, we've got confirmation, the same report that engine 16 gave. This is a controlled pile burn. They have all of the necessary material on scene to control this. 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

0: Engine 85, Truck 84, Rescue 85, Northport District 1, respond for a truck fire, Tropicare and Dunbarton Street, Tropicare and Dunbarton Street, grid 441, all units respond on TAC 12, TAC 12.
1: Dispatch from District 2, go ahead and cancel District 1 on that, and attach the tanker to it, please.
0: Copy, District 2.
1: District 2 is responding from Saint-Pierre-la-France.
0: Responding, District 2.

0: Tanker 81, respond with Northport District 2 units, traffic here in Boulevard and Dunbarton Street, traffic here in Dunbarton Street, grid 441.
1: Go ahead.
2: The call is advising they're next to the golf course. It should be on Venice East Boulevard or 41.
1: Copy. I think we came to the wrong area. We're going to head that way.
2: Okay, for King Advice, are you at the driving range?
1: Yes.
2: Hey, we're standing by one. Okay, for they're requesting you go a little bit south from the driving range. There should be a construction site there.
0: The complaint is refusing to leave the vehicle. They're dumping the load.
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0: I do have a pile of garbage in the middle of the roadway, actively on fire. The fire is not involving the garbage truck at this time. This will be the Dunbarton incident off command.
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5: 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Okay. Ensure that we've got complete extinguishment.
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1: 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We're coming up on Lakewood Ranch approval.

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2: See, I just spoke with the homeowner. She did not call 911. 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
2: Go ahead, dispatch.
1: The caller was a third-party person receiving an anonymous tip advising the patient at this location was unconscious, so the caller was never on scene.
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2: 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I'm in Rescue 16.
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2: 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And we got contractors on scene. Stand by for further.
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0: to SMH Main. Can we get in that channel, please?
1: 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Charlie 2.
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Rescue 143, you're responding for a tri-level psychological. Subject made suicidal comments. Law enforcement's also being dispatched. Semi-further.

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0: 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I saw a third party call to send, but no one appears to be home. Do we have any further information?
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0: 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Is there a three-wheeled bicycle in the carport?
1: Okay.
0: Copy. They advise to drive a three-wheeled bicycle. If it's gone, he may have left.
1: 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There's no patient at this location.
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Rescue 8, respond on TAC 2.

21 Husky 21, you're responding to a three-vehicle accident. It's going to be a light gray Ford F-150 versus a burgundy Tesla and a burgundy Audi SUV who left the scene. Vehicles are going to be on the southbound shoulder on-ramp. Once again, southbound shoulder on-ramp.

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1: I was doing a non-emergency until Engine 5 confirmed.
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0: Dispatch, Rescue 21 is arriving on scene. We have three vehicles, a burgundy BMW SUV, a Tesla, and an F-150. All have minor damage. All occupants appear to be out. We'll be investigating.
1: Copy, three vehicles on scene with minor damage. Occupants are investigating.

0: That's into Twoville.
1: 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Engine 1, you're responding to a medical pendant activation. They're advising the patient is possibly outside on the south side of the address. 95-year-old female. The patient's home address is apartment 103.

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0: 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They're not going to be transported at this time.
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0: Engine 41, electrical hazard, Nokomis Acres, 500 Buena Vista Drive, 500 Buena Vista Drive, cross of Canal Way, 427.
1: That's 41.

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0: We were initially advised it was a Comcast line. Is that incorrect?
1: No, that information is correct. 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

0: 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How's it showing from the exterior? We're going to need an update.
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0: The down cable is in the middle of the roadway. Could you have a deputy come and sit on this and then just 41 could go available?
1: Temporary, I can notify law enforcement. Did you want me to just call FBL and see if they can cut the line?

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0: 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Repeat, HCA Venice freestanding is no longer on CT diversion. 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

0: EMS 1 Rescue 2, they've updated it to a CBA Charlie. The caller should be outside to meet patients. A 32-year-old female, she's 38 weeks pregnant. However, she's having cognitive issues, possible CBA.
1: Back surgery yesterday, and the wound is bleeding.

0: 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While it's also advised, caller stated behind the old Dollar Tree, there was a subject possibly passed out, white male in his 40s or 50s.
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0: 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Patient was found on the ground, face is black, blood coming out of the mouth. Law has been advised. Again, this could be a unknown name mobile home park, unit number 14.
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0: 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Do you have EMS 3?
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Engine 14, rescue 15, states for law, this is a battery with injuries. There's a 73-year-old female with Alzheimer's physically attacking family members. States for law.

0: 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So going to center in 41.
1: I'm here right across from Dan Wireless. Rescue someone you can pull on right here. I'm right across from Detweiler's at Regency Square. I had to find an open spot for us.
2: We're just getting to 41 off of 776.
1: All right, 10-4, that was 73 that just passed me. No, I thought that was you.
2: Thank you.
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0: 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Just north of 741.
2: Natalia 9, we're advising Chico, Longboat PD is on scene, there's a gas line break. 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

0: 85 Medical, 8367 Amendola Lane, 8367 Amendola Lane, cross of Azor Street, grid 465.
1: Heavy in command. 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I could see an active leak from where I'm at. And just to give you information, I'm also going to start evacuation.
2: 150 yards away from the incident, actively starting the evacuations.
1: Please run. That's very fast.
0: Rescue 23.
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1: 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They advise no medical problem. There is doctor's appointment currently. Rescue 22 is going to be available returning.
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0: tried before?
1: This appears to be a 2-inch line that's leaking at this time.
2: All right, just go up and survey it. I don't want you doing anything in the hole until we get a fire unit on scene, okay?
1: Copy that. We'll survey.

0: Command, repeat, please.
1: Command from Rescue 91, Chico says it's a 2-inch line. It's going to need a little bit of digging, but it's on the far side of the hole.
0: All right, I copy. Truck 92 is arriving on scene. Once they get up there, we can start that. We need any other evacuation?
2: To the source street, grid 465.

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1: 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Tones, EMS 1, structure fire, Sarasota Springs, 2525 Stratford Drive, 2525 Stratford Drive, cross along for a drive, Mount Road 127.

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0: 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I'm going to have engine 12 as the primary search as well as fire attack.
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0: 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Southeast up.
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2: Definitely. Be advised, you do have some heavy smoke coming out of the Charlie Delta window here.
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0: 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Copy, route, Rescue 2. 11, Rescue 2. It's going to be a white van and a dark SUV. They're eastbound on Clark, right lane. Rising 10-4 injuries.
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2: 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Let's have Engine 8 go ahead and continue and confirm that.
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1: This is 2 secondary stress from 3 miles 4 minutes ago, 5 minutes ago. We found one cat, no victims, and also we're just examining the structure at this point, room to room.
2: Copy, engine 2, secondary complete. 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

0: 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This is actually going to be on University. It's going to be the West Mount Lindsay University. Minor or moderate damage on Hawkman's out.
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0: 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Rescue 5, medical, consider urgent care, 600 North Cattleman Road, 600 North Cattleman Road, cross of commercial way, mouth grid 84, unit 120.
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0: 26, Trekkie 2 on scene of an extinguished fire at 5515 McCockney Road. We don't need any further units.
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2: Beach Patrol 3.
0: Be advised the public beach is closed due to lightning.
4: 5.
2: Beach closed, lightning.
0: Beach is closed due to lightning in the area.
2: Happy beach closed due to lightning. We'll be in Rock Station 9 to pick up equipment. 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

0: 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What's that for, guys?
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Reinhardt and Bates, 1735 Broadmoor Street, 1735 Broadmoor Street, cross of Glen Echo Avenue, Mount Bridgman. A report of pole and wire sound. We're notifying MPL

0: Nancy. We have a five-story assisted facility that is showing outside Alpha and Delta. We'll be investigating. We'll advise.
1: Heavy 5-story 11 has been showing Alpha and Delta investigating.

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1: And Mount Rescue 3.
0: It's just a 5-5 on scene. We do have a line down across the roadway. We have in-group shut down. We'll be awaiting FPL's arrival.
1: Line down across the roadway, Ingram shut down, awaiting for FPL.

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0: past year, 80 years, calling for an alpha level back pain, 83-year-old female, severe back pain, also dizzy, the front door's unlocked.
1: Memory care in the common area, 86-year-old female.
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0: 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It's showing a heat alarm. So the tenant will have also been advised to reference a burglary alarm.
1: We can take.
0: And we'll call on 46th Street.
1: Sorry, we're only a minute out. We'll keep it. Gotcha, thank you.

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1: Coming
0: single story, single family, nothing short of escape.

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It was going to be a fire alarm. The alarm company did advise that they received a reset of the alarm, possible false alarm.

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1: Copy. 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
0: Going off.
1: Copy.
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3: And Infinity responding from the island.
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2: Okay, respond. Rescue 54, engine 52, is going to be for a 67-year-old male, conscious and breathing, difficulty breathing, unit 120, 128.

0: 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We have a single story of wood frame construction. Nothing showing from the outside. We'll be investigating.
1: Copy, single story wood frame construction. Nothing showing, investigating.

0: Bad underneath.
1: 16 arriving at scene. We have a three-story apartment complex. Nothing showing from the Alpha Bravo Charlie side. Engine 16, we investigate.
0: Copy, four-story apartment complex. Nothing showing from Alpha Bravo Charlie side. Be advised, the alarm company did call back. They received an additional pull station from building 5, zone 10.

0: homes, just kind of 360, no hazards detected. 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
1: Having unable to access, no hazards, or with lightning strike directly around their house.

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1: Alpha for me, Charlie. Go ahead. Shut off here at the end of the street if you want to, if they're in Lockhead, let me know if it turns off.
0: Okay.
2: Dispatcher, CVA transporting SME 4 Sergeant Miley 0.0.
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0: structures, no issues here. We'll call off the alarm for contact the monitoring company. That's just for both sides.
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2: Complete.
3: I am 7-84. It's a Delta fall for a 64-year-old female. She has a upper arm injury, not alert.
0: That's good.

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1: Battalion 3.
0: Are the caller stating that there's any patients this time, or is it just heard gunshots?
1: Also a red truck involved with the doors open. They don't know if anyone's been shot. The law is around. They're requesting you to stage. They're advising Village Green Estates.
0: Mm-hmm.

Engine 9 copies. If you want to start a second engine at this time, hold on, license

0: 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We're in a full fund. 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
2: Nate, you can dispatch another engine to come from southbound.
3: 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Copy.

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1: What is the next?

do you guys need from engineer? Is that Alva? What are you going to be present?

785 Heather Creek Court, Cross Canyon, Greenwood Boulevard, Market 614.

0: being recorded. Yes, you.
1: Maybe staging Green Claw House. I've been notified that they did find two shell casings and nothing more at this time by SSO.
0: Copy, two shell casings, no patients located so far, EMS 2 staging.

0: man from Engineering. 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Fire's one. 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
0: On the scene, so we'll be filling on entry command.

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1: 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We're getting an additional caller now that is possibly involved. I mean, it's possibly six vehicles, but no apparent injury.
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136 rescue 26 crash with injuries at the Venice Village House, 4173 South Tampa Bay Trail, 4173 South Tampa Bay Trail, crash at Miranda Boulevard, back to 572. Rescue 2.

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2: 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Engine 1, respond with Rescue 101, updated medical, Times of Sarasota, 1501 North Orange Ave, 1501 North Orange Ave, cross 17th Street, room 4119, map grid 55.
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2: Yes, sir.
1: Okay, proceed past the scene. You'll see a silver SSO pickup just positioned right in front of them.
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1: 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We're going to terminate command and clear attack channel.
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0: 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We're going to be delayed due to traffic.
1: Delayed due to traffic, engine 16. Engine 16, this is a private party calling. They advise they hear the fire alarm going off in the building behind them, possibly building 17, for the last hour. Nothing seen.
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2: C309 Fruitville Road, cross the Monterey Avenue, map 81, correction 84.
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1: Patient transfer 1642, rescue 13.
2: Dispatch from truck 9 is off the entrance. We have a 3-story apartment complex. We have nothing shown from Alpha Bravo Charlie. Truck 9 is going to be investigating.
1: 3-story apartment complex, nothing Alpha Bravo Charlie, truck 9.

0: 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We'll be investigating with them.
1: Copy. 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
1: Attention anyone.
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3: 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Tech 9 for Andrew 52 and Battalion 5. 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Battalion 5, base 2 accepted the standby there at base

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0: 10 to 26 in a row.
1: Hey, Roger, 26. I don't have anything yet except for extinguished fire.
0: Understood. Do we know if it's an extinguished car or a house or a brush?
1: Not sure so far.
0: Okay.
1: It has an electrical hazard. So maybe inside the house, it says caller is reporting a power line wire problem down, not down. And it says neither flames or smoke are visible. Hazard involves water, so possibly outside.
0: Understood. Could you add FPL to our call, please?
1: Copy.

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0: Engine 26, got more information. Everybody in the fire occurred 2 hours ago. Neighbor put the fire out. He's concerned about the possible electrical fire with rain.
1: Understood. We're going to downgrade our response.
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0: 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There is no active fire, no active arcing. 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
1: Push running, FPL, continue. 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There's been a

Engine 4, Rescue 1, traffic crash with injury. North Orange Avenue, 24th Street, Medford 55.

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0: This is Metro 64, this is Mitch.
1: 64.

0: 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One person has shoulder and sternum pain. Gray Mazda and a black pickup.
1: It's a 12,000.

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0: 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Two vehicles up right, minor damage. Mission 12 to be investigated.
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1: Ranch, what's 383? Ranch, what's 383?

0: 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And you can return your seat.
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0: 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Just a heads up, there's a lot of traffic on 41 toward North Park. We're going to be delayed.
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0: 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It's going to be an ill person, alpha, 81-year-old female with light skin.
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currently 16, engine 18. You're responding to a self-level 20-year-old male who was bitten on his leg by an alligator. The alligator is now dead. Responding to SWC. They're advising there. East of this intersection where State Road 72 goes over a river.

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0: Dispatch Engine 18, we're right at the corner of State Road 72 and Miami Valley Trail. There's nothing here. There's no one here, no vehicles.
1: Copy. They're advising they're probably 1 mile east of the intersection where State Road 72 goes over a river.
0: Copy.

0: Stretch, engine 18 is on scene. We're going to see 16. You want to come back past the entrance of the park. There's going to be law enforcement down on the into the wetlands on the north side of the bridge.
1: 16, copy.

0: 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Rescue and 21, what's your traffic?
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1: 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We're having issues with our MVP.
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1: En route Tower 75, you're responding with Rescue 13 for a 15-year-old male fall off of a bicycle with a lower leg injury.

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1: Route engine 74, you're responding with rescue 4 for an 84-year-old male, conscious breathing, fall with unknown injuries.

0: 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One refusal AMA.
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0: Seems as though we're turning.
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0: 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Can you repeat? Any other information on the station? 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
1: What they were able to tell us was that it was a fractured left hip.
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0: 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PL's being advised.
1: Is there a corner artery over available?
0: The engine 41 was showing closer, so they were the one dispatched.
2: Dispatch, 941, 1023.
0: You say engine 23?
2: Yes, sir. That's their area. I wasn't sure if they were available.
0: Logistical hazard, MacTosh Boulevard, Connemara Circle, MacTosh Boulevard, Connemara Circle, map grid 3473.

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Patient is an elderly female who fell, conscious, breathing, unknown injuries. Patient is also history of dementia and aggressive. Rescue will be staging Charlotte County SO's en route.

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0: 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No smoke or fire conditions. We're going to leave the alarm in trouble.
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